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Our colors will fade eventually. So if our time is running out, day after day, we'll make the mundane a masterpiece. Oh my, my, oh my, my love, I take one look at you, you're taking me out.

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16: We

And I saw you and I knew. Maybe it's 'cause I got a little bit older. 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I'd like to think it's how you lean on my shoulder. And now I see myself with you.

0: next then?
1: No, I've got a wrap around my little finger.
0: Oh, that sounds painful. She's got any friends?
1: Well, she has, yeah, but she wouldn't have any left if I introduced you, would she?
0: Oh, I feel like a spare bit of Ollie.
1: What are you talking about?
0: Green and surrounded by bricks.
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1: Who says I can't get stoned? 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